meet with eyes that guide you all day. I got eyes, go on dear, without you.

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1: In your arms, I'm longing to be.
2: Longing to be.
1: Baby.
2: Baby,
1: tell me you love me.
2: Tell me you love me.
1: Kiss me once while the stars shine above me.
2: Shine above me.
1: Hey, Marie.
2: Hey, Marie.

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1: Hey, Sammy. Come here, boy. Where, Marie? Where, Marie? Where, Marie? One zona. Chippe separate. Farmer to me. Farmer to me. Uno noto, uno noto. Uno noto, uno noto, bracciata, uno noto, bracciata, bracciata, uno noto, uno noto, bracciata. Come on, boy, what's the matter? Uno noto, bracciata. Quando sonno, ci pensa per te. Ha, ha, ha, ha. Mamma di me.

In a little honky-tonky village in Texas, there's a guy who plays the best piano by far. He can play piano any way you like it, but the kind he plays the best is 8 to the bar. When he jams, it's a ball. He's the daddy of them all.

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A plank, a plank, a plank, plank, plank, plank, plunking on the keys. A riff, a rap, a riff, rap, riff, rap, riffing out with ease.

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Why do I believe? 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

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A plank, a plank, a plank, plank, plank, plank, plunking on the keys. A riff, a rap, a riff, rap, riff, rap, riffing out with ease.

Duke's place. Wildest box in town is Duke's place. Love that piano sound in Duke's place. Saxes do their tricks in Duke's place. Fellas swing their chicks in Duke's place. Come on, get your kicks in Duke's place. Take it, Duke.